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5: Tonight's our track forecast for tonight. Clouds getting down to 48. Sun tomorrow. 70. 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
5: A nice on track forecast for tonight. Clouds getting down to 48. Sunshine tomorrow, 70. Thursday, sun 64 with Taylor Swift's new one. Here's Patient Zero.

0: 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The 9 Storm Track Forecast. 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

hate to give the satisfaction asking how you're doing now. 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

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What's up, my grandmother? Thanks so much for listening. New one from Miley on the way. Get your Malcolm Todd as well. Here's the Kid Leroy with WIFC.

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6: The 9 Storm Track forecast for tonight. Clouds getting down to 48, sun tomorrow 70, sunshine Thursday 64.

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It's looking like another K-pop Demon Hunter is coming out in 2028. My daughter's already really excited for that on Netflix. Here's CeeLo Green.

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Justin Bieber and Nicki Minaj, 95.5 WIFC. Hey, what's going on? I'm Mike Mathers. Thanks for hanging tonight. I got to say it. Go Brewers. Let's end it tonight. Here's Ella Langley with WIFC.

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4: Tonight's hard track forecast for tonight. Clouds getting down to 48. Sun tomorrow, 70. Sunshine Thursday and a high of 64.

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95.5 WIFC, join Belky and myself at the Monster Bash this Friday at the DC Evers Middle School, 5 until 8, free admission, bounce houses. 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There's Trunk or Treat. 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Make sure and say hi. Get some

95.5 WIFC. It's Mike Rathers. I'm a tad bit biased because I do like my music extra heavy, but my favorite song of the year, 3 Days Grace. You're still want to go home tonight with WIFC. What a great hit it was.

I got drive, I don't need a car. Money really all that we fiending for. I'm doing things they ain't seen before. Bands ain't dumb, but extreme is all. I'm a demon lord. Fall off what? I ain't seen the horse. Called your bluff, better cite the source. Fame ain't something that I need no more.

0: Wednesday morning coming up, and we've got great things for you, including a brand new wake-up call question. 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

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What's going on, Mike Mathers? 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

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It's me, K95.5 WIFC. I'm Jimmy Goldeen. This is Somber. He's the homewrecker. Well, he thinks he is, anyway, in the song, WIFC.

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0: 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The 9 Storm Track Forecast. 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

0: 95.5 WIFC in Shaboozy, right here at 522 with Callaway on the rise. How you doing? So it's Wednesday, October 7th here today, and all of a sudden, it's time to road trip. Yeah, got to go to Ho-Chunk Gaming right there in Nakusa today. And the reason why is, you know that Turks and Caicos trip we've been talking about? Well, today's an opportunity to get extra chances to go on this trip. You stop by, I know they're going to have some rewards play, some fun like that. And then on top of that, we're getting people signed up so they have extra chances, extra entries to get in on the trip. Yeah, because the other way is listening for your name on the radio, and we're definitely going to keep that going. So it's 7:20 today, 9:20 this morning and beyond, you know, all the way through the day. We're going to be reading out names, and when we say your name on the radio, you call back. You become a qualifier for the great trip to Turks and Caicos. So come see me today. It's 2 till 4 this afternoon at Ho-Chunk Gaming Nakusa with WIFC.
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0: twice what I feel I deserve. Cause I'm so freaking fabulous.
1: So it's Meek right there and Daughtry on the way in just a second, but thought you might want to check out your whole day, see what that's going to be like today. Another nice, warm day. How about it? Good day for a drive, right? Yeah, it's going to be breezy today. Those winds will be up a little bit today, 15 to 25 miles an hour, but 70 degrees, that will feel great. It is 49 now at WIFC.

95.5 WIFC. So check it out, 542 right now, about an hour away from the wake-up call right now. Taylor, WIFC.

Taylor right here on WIFC. So here it is, 5:45. Callaway on the rise. And hey, you know, this might have happened at your building, maybe wherever you're working. You know, there's construction every so often, right? We definitely have ours because we're doing a major upgrade on our broadcast facility. And it's not the studio so much, not like right in here, you know, where we actually do the radio shows. But yeah, around us, you know, with all our desks and bathrooms and all that. Yeah, they're in the middle of reconstructing a lot of that. And so every so often you'll be hearing, you know, Taylor Swift, and then, you know, I'll pop the mic here, and then on the microphone you'll hear, you know, some some construction noises and all that. So just so you know, that's what's happening. Yeah, we're not like broadcasting at a construction site, nothing like that. But sort of, yeah. Well, today is

0: far as weather, it's really good. And boy, do I have a surprise coming up here for the weekend. Check this out. 70 degrees and windy today. It's going to be breezy at about 15 to 25 mile an hour winds. But 70 degrees is going to feel really good. Then looking ahead to Saturday. This is going to be something. Saturday, going into the weekend, Saturday, right now they're saying it's going to be windy and 81. So get ready for that. Okay, it's fall? Supposed to be fall, yeah. It's 48 now at WIFC.
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1: 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You get a plan. Plan your week with Chief Meteorologist Justin Lowe and Meteorologist Jackson Garlock. The 9 Storm Track Forecast. 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

first name we read out today for Turks and Caicos going to be coming up at 7:20. 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

0: So, Taylor Swift, yeah, great music here. It is Patient Zero. I keep wondering if she's ever going to do any more shows, like, coming up in the next couple of years. The reason why is because, you know, it works out to go to football games. She gets exposure that way when, you know, her husband is playing football. We see her plenty on TV. And then she was on Saturday Night Live. She came out with Dakota Johnson over the weekend. When Dakota Johnson was hosting the show, Taylor shows up. And so, yeah, you know, we may be seeing just like little, appearances, real quick ones, and then off she goes, right? So unlike you going to Turks and Caicos, because that whole trip, I looked it up, and boy, you get to spend a really nice week in Turks and Caicos. Includes, you know, your airfare, hotel, at a resort, all that. And with that happening, you want this trip. I know you do, because you deserve this trip. It's a dream getaway. Here's how you can score it.
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So, you know, it's all about timing. A lot of people try to put together events, and then there's a Packer game in the way. Details next. WIFC.

0: Blink 182, yeah, at 622 with Callaway on the rise. You know, event coordinators, I end up talking to them a lot about trying to get things together. There's a couple of biggies that are coming up this weekend, and we were chatting about the Packer game and what they ended up doing, because these events, like one of them is Empty Bowls. I don't know if you've heard about that one, but that one is with the Neighbor's Place out at Granite Peak, and it's going to be happening pretty much midday on Sunday. And so, yeah, they're all good to go. They're going to be at Granite Peak at one of the chalets, and it's a great fundraiser. They've been at it for several years, and so they're ready to go. But when they were planning the whole thing, wanting to time it right, and also there was another event that was going on too, Timekeeper Distillery, same thing. They had an event coming up on Sunday. They're going to do polkas and pierogies. same thing, you know, timed it out, you know, and they had it so it was perfectly set that day on Sunday. But then the Packers playing the Bears, they moved the time. Yeah, so now it's a noon game for the Packers and the Bears. So what are you supposed to do? I mean, if you're an event coordinator, then I think what they're planning on doing at both of these events is that they're going to have the Packer game available. You know, because, I mean, seriously, what else do you do? You know, it's happened before. I've been at events where they did some of the event, and then the game was going to be starting soon. And so a lot of people, they would come early, go to the event, and hang out for a half hour, 45 minutes, and then they hit the road so that they would not miss the game. And so I just really feel for all you people who try to put together events on Sundays, and you're trying to just do it the right way, you know, and then, you know, the Packers go and change the game time. So it kind of, you know, messes things up a little bit. But, yeah, both events, I know the one at Timekeeper and then the one with Empty Bowls, for Neighbor's Place, yeah, they're going to be showing. They'll have the Packer game available, I'm sure of it, yeah.
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0: So you might have heard about the good news down at UW-Madison because all of a sudden, man, they got a winner. A University of Wisconsin-Madison professor was awarded the Nobel Prize for Physics. UW-Madison official said on Tuesday that Professor Francis Halzen was honored for his understanding of astrophysical particles. How about that? I keep wondering, though, you know, if Professor Halzen is, you know, going around town, maybe going to get a pizza, go have some really nice dinner, whatever like that. If somebody else is picking up the tab, you know, they'll see him across the room and go, I got that guy, you know, because, I mean, that is a huge deal, winning the Nobel Prize in physics. The other story here from last night, and I wonder how many people stayed up because, you know, the Milwaukee Brewers are playing the Padres. From San Diego. So it being a West Coast team, that means these games are late. And so that's been the deal. So last night, yeah, it didn't work out for the Milwaukee Brewers. Padres win last night. 4-3 was the final score. And so that puts the series at 2-1. Milwaukee Brewers are still in the lead for the series. How about that? That's good stuff. Now, the game tonight is going to be the Brewers-Padres at 9 p.m. tonight. So get a nap and get ready for that because it's going to be another late game.
9: Well, it's Wednesday sunshine for much of the day. It'll be breezy again with a high around 70. Tonight, mainly clear and cool, down to 43. Tomorrow, a bit breezy yet, and it will be slightly cooler, but still not too bad for this time of year. A mix of sun and clouds and a high of 64. That's the WIFC forecast. I'm 9 News meteorologist Justin Lowe.
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Wake Up Call is going to be coming up next. A little trivia to wake your brain up here, especially when it's this dark outside. What? 640 now. It's 95.5 WIFC.

0: How about that, Rihanna, multi-gazillionaire on WIFC? Right now it is 6:44 with Callaway on the rise. So here we are in October 7th, and busy day. Yeah, it's definitely going to be one of those busy ones, because coming up, going to be doing a little road trip out to Ho-Chunk Gaming in Nakusa, and I'll be out there this afternoon, 2 till 4. Reason-wise, we've got that Turks and Caicos trip to give away, right? So today, an opportunity to get extra entries into the contest for winning the trip. Yeah, so 2 to 4, if you stop by, you get extra opportunities. And then also, I know they always have some goodies for you over at Ho-Chunk, so I will see you there, 2 until 4. This was great. Yesterday, we were doing the wake-up call with the question, more than 40% of Americans say they're currently doing this.
1: Is this what they want to be at their job? Like, they like their job? This is the job they want?
0: So you're saying that they're doing their dream job? It's the job they want?
1: Yes.
0: That is the right answer.
1: Nice.
0: Yay! Oh, man, I'm glad we worked through the cell zone. You landed on it. What's your name?
1: My name is Peter.
0: Way to go. Nice job today. That is totally it. I was surprised by the percentage, because it said, you know, more than 40% of Americans are currently doing this, and it's their dream job. That's pretty high.
1: I think so, too. And I was with everybody else about to something positive.
0: How about that? Yeah, more than 40% of Americans, working their dream job, the answer from yesterday. Got a new one for you to work on. At any time, 20% of us are thinking about this work-related thing. What is it? 715-842-9432. That's 715-842-WIFC. At any time, 20% of us are thinking about this work-related thing.
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2: Callaway, 648, doing the wake-up call at 842 WIFC. 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
3: Hi, is it, I'm wondering about how many emails you have to catch up on?
2: 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Oh, man, that's such the norm, isn't it? Every single day. It's not the answer, but good one. Thank you.
3: Thanks, bye.
2: WIFC, good morning. You know what? Your phone's breaking up like crazy. I don't know what the deal is. Yeah, but you know what? I got you. Yeah, is calling in sick. That's not the answer. So keep trying, okay? 715-842-WIFC. At any time, 20% of us are thinking about this work-related thing.

0: 95.5 WIFC doing the wake-up call, just trying to get you conscious. You know, that's what we're all about this morning here, rattling your cage a little bit. And today, the question at any time, 20% of us are thinking about this work-related thing.
1: The agenda to your next meeting.
0: Ah, yeah, which is a huge deal. Stay a little ahead of the game. That's not it, though.
1: Okay, thanks.
0: Thank you. WIFC, hi. What do you think it is?
2: Is it when is payday?
0: Which is a huge deal. Oh, man, we mark the days. That's not the answer. Good try.
2: Okay, thank you.
0: Okay, keep trying. 842-WIFC. At any time, 20% of us are thinking about this work-related thing. WIFC.

0: be made.
1: So at any time, 20% of us are thinking about this work-related thing.
2: Is it how long before the end of the day?
1: It's not that, but boy, that is a biggie. Watching the clock.
2: Yes, definitely.
1: Letting it tick down. And the best part of the day is when it goes ding, and all of a sudden you get to go.
2: Yes, it is.
1: WIFC, hi. Well.
3: Is it in a different job or promotion?
1: You know what? You're on the right track now. I wondered if we would get there.
3: Aww.
1: You're not the right answer, but you're on the right track.
3: Okay, thank you.
1: Thank you. Okay, ponder that for a little bit, and then tomorrow morning we got to try again and get this. Come on, we can do it. 6:45 tomorrow morning is when we dive into the wake-up call. But you know what? Yeah, that last caller, definitely on the right track. At any time, 20% of us are thinking about this work-related thing. That's tomorrow. Wake up call right here on WIFC. By the way, you know, for winners, it became Christmas for me yesterday. They handed me tons of things for giving away. And they're all the events you've been hearing about us promote. Like, have you heard about that Blossom of Lights? Yeah, that is with the Monk Botanical Gardens. And I have tickets. And so, yeah, that's got one of the things you could score tomorrow. That'd be good. The other one is, have you heard about Sip and Stroll? Sip and Stroll is happening in Merrill, and it sounds awesome. It's going to be Saturday, October 17th in Merrill, and I've got tickets to go to that. And speaking of Merrill, is the pick-and-play passes out at Helene's Hilltop Orchard. Yeah. So you go, you know, pick apples and pumpkins, you know, and then play. Oh, my God, there's too many things for the kids to do out at Helene's Hilltop Orchard. So all of that coming up tomorrow when we do the wake-up call. Tomorrow morning, 6:45.
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0: Well, it's Wednesday sunshine for much of the day. It'll be breezy again with a high around 70. Tonight, mainly clear and cool, down to 43. Tomorrow, a bit breezy yet, and it will be slightly cooler, but still not too bad for this time of year. A mix of sun and clouds and a high of 64. That's the WIFC forecast. I'm 9 News meteorologist Justin Lowe.
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11: There we go. Yeah. You know what? People are doing it now. They're getting all signed up for the $1,000 minute. It's so much fun. 10 trivia questions in 1 minute. You get them right and you win $1,000. So cool. So people are signing up for that. And yeah, we are going to be playing that game today. So we'll get all over that. Watch for a call from me. Because, yeah, I might be doing that today. You know, the other thing is that great trip to go out to Turks and Caicos and have a wonderful time taking 5 million selfies out there, right? So a couple of ways to get all over that is that I'm going to be at Ho-Chunk today. Yeah, in Nacusa, I'm going to be there 2 till 4 this afternoon to give you extra chances to go on this awesome trip. Yeah.
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1: So we should get this going today, right? 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
1: You know, a do-gooder in a big way. The University of Wisconsin Madison professor that won the award for the Nobel Prize for Physics. Did you hear about this? UW-Madison officials said on Tuesday that Professor Francis Halzin was honored for his understanding of astrophysical particles. Congratulations. Humongous deal. And some sports updates here on what's happening in that whole world. And one of them is definitely what's going on with the Milwaukee Brewers. Brewers, you know, now have been playing the Padres, and they went out to the West Coast so that we could all try and stay up late because, man, these are late games. They really are. Unfortunately, the Brewers lost to the Padres last night. It was 4-3 Padres last night. They've got another game that's coming up tonight. At no kidding, 9 p.m. Game is at 9 p.m. tonight. Brewers Padres in postseason. And then, you know, for the Packer games, you might have known that the Packers were going to play the Chicago Bears for a late afternoon game. 3:25, you know, do that. They moved it to the noon game. And this is when they did this, I'm sure a lot of event coordinators went, "You did what?" Because event coordinators here locally, they have big. They've got empty bowls happening at Granite Peak for the neighbor's place, and it runs, I believe, like 10 till 2. And so they had scheduled it, you know, accordingly because of the Packer game. And so what do? You know, they're still going to have it, and there's still there will be access to watching the game. And then also Dan Weber, a friend of mine over at Timekeeper Distillery, yeah, he was going to do a thing where it was polkas and pierogies on Sunday. Same thing, you know. He was wanting to get the ball rolling early, and now here comes that Packer game. So I would imagine they're not the only event coordinators that have ever had to deal with this when they changed the time of the game. So there's the deal. Another thing that is going to be coming up here soon, a step into Monk Botanical Gardens for Blossom of Lights. 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
10: Well, this Wednesday, sunshine for much of the day. It'll be breezy again with a high around 70. Tonight, mainly clear and cool, down to 43. Tomorrow, a bit breezy yet, and it will be slightly cooler, but still not too bad for this time of year. A mix of sun and clouds and a high of 64. That's the WIFC forecast. I'm 9 News meteorologist Justin Lowe.
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So what are you doing this afternoon? I hope you can stop out to Ho-Chunk Gaming Nakusa, because I'm going to be there broadcasting 2 till 4. And the reason why is you get extra chances for the whole Turks and Caicos trip. Yeah. 2 till 4 this afternoon, Ho-Chunk Gaming Nakusa. See you there. WIFC.

Check this out. Right now it is 7:45, and a thing to think about if you're going to be doing some traveling. I know I've got some friends who have done cruises and all that, and some people have gone overseas, but something to be aware of as an American and American customs when it comes to dining out, because sometimes it's a little confusing to the locals overseas. There's a list of things that Americans do when they're dining at restaurants, and it's mind-boggling to the locals overseas. One of them is ordering one entree and then splitting it. I've seen where people do that all the time, and I don't think a thing of it, but you might get some looks from the locals if you're overseas. When Americans say things, the way that they're ordering things, like they'll say, listen, I'll do the, you know, and then whatever item off the menu. Saying that way is weird to foreigners. Another thing is saying a strange thing like when people say, hey, give me the whatever, is something that people don't say overseas. You know, hey, give me the omelet. You know, they don't normally say it that way. And so that's unusual to them. Also, some bad manners. You know, there's a lot of people who, you know, they'll just be very demanding and they won't say please and thank you and stuff like that. And they normally do in a lot of places overseas. Also, expecting service at a restaurant to be immediate and having your server be exactly on schedule. You know, you're probably going to wait around at some of these places. I know we've been overseas before and there's been a wait, but it was worth the wait. I know that. The other thing that this is something that I have never really thought about is American dining details, you know, on what you do with the, you know, the food. You get the food and then you finish the meal 100%. Overseas, there's some places where if you finish your entire meal, that means you didn't get enough food and your host has let you down. That's amazing. I didn't know that at all, but I guess there's some places overseas where that is kind of the rule. So

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0: So, you know who Pee Wee Herman was, right? Pee Wee Herman. Well, Pee Wee Herman, played by Paul Reubens. There's more than 400 items from Paul Reubens' personal collection that are going to be auctioned off online, which includes Pee Wee Herman's stuff like kitschy stuff, you know, that he had around the sets when he was doing Pee Wee's Playhouse. So furnishings and vintage toys. Also, there is a really good documentary, I think it's on Netflix, that is about Paul Reubens. And so you can see how completely different Paul Reubens was from the character he played in Pee Wee Herman. Another thing is there's a great thing going on for history and Halloween costumes. There's a list of the most popular Halloween costumes every single year from 1950 to 2005, which include like an astronaut in 1969 was the most popular. Beetlejuice in 1988, everybody was dressing as the characters out of Beetlejuice. And everybody was dressing up as the Spice Girls in 1996, and so it's a great list, but the list goes all the way back to 1950 and goes up to 2005. How about that? Also, it's going to be really different for the Oscars. The makers of a fully AI movie, which is called The Gods Don't Give Gifts, plans to submit to the Oscars for consideration in the animated feature category. They even compared it to Toy Story for being a breakout film of its kind. We'll see if that's where we're going to go. I'd heard about the Emmys. I think the Emmy Awards, we're going to be switching over to a streaming service and getting off network television, which, you know what, that's the norm. Because some of them are either going straight to like YouTube or another streaming service with these award shows. Because is anybody watching the award shows anymore, right? Another one, Dunkin' is releasing a special menu for Avengers Doomsday on November 4th. They're going to have collectibles galore, so get ready for that. And another one that is interesting is a statistic here with Miley Cyrus. So she's got her brand new album out, Bass Persuades. And the thing with that is that it was number one right off the bat. Well, it went to number one, and then the second week it fell to 157. That's the biggest second week drop in an album history, that it debuted at number one and then dropped that far. Yeah, number one on the first week, 157 the second week. And speaking of award shows, you know, we mentioned the Grammy Awards. Well, there's going to be some bands that are definitely not going to be featured because they don't want their music to be part of the Grammys. Drake, BTS, I knew that those two were on the list. And Stray Kids are going to be on there, too, where they're not going to be submitting their music for the 2027 Grammys. Drake and Stray Kids have shared a reason why, haven't shared a reason why they're pulling their music from the Grammys. But BTS said the reason why they're boycotting the Grammys is because they created a new Asian pop category, and they wanted to just be in the general category for pop like everybody else. And did you happen to see the paint job that happened out in Hollywood? Because there is this really famous water tower, and this water tower was for Warner Brothers, you know, and it was painted on the side. You knew that that was where Warner Brothers was. Well, yesterday morning, shortly after Paramount closed its $111 billion merger with Warner Brothers Discovery, the famous water tower in Burbank, yeah, now says a Skydance Corporation, and it's painted right there where the Warner Brothers logo is, so...
1: Skydance.
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9: Well, it's Wednesday sunshine for much of the day. It'll be breezy again with a high around 70. Tonight, mainly clear and cool, down to 43. Tomorrow, a bit breezy yet, and it will be slightly cooler, but still not too bad for this time of year. A mix of sun and clouds and a high of 64. That's the WIFC forecast. I'm 9 News meteorologist Justin Lowe.
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say for that Turks and Caicos trip we've been talking about, there's a couple of ways to get in on that great trip. 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The other way is with our great sponsor, Ho-Chunk Gaming Nakusa. 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

0: Oh, it's Cat's Eye here at WIFC. So 8:11 now with Callaway on the rise. And I know for the wake-up call this morning early at 6:45, we were working on this question. At any time, 20% of us are thinking about this work-related thing.
1: Hi, is it wondering about how many emails you have to catch up on?
0: Yeah. Oh, man, that's such the norm, isn't it? Every single day. It's not the answer, but good one. Thank you.
1: Thanks, bye.
0: WIFC, good morning.
2: Calling in sick.
0: Calling in sick. It's not that.
2: The agenda to your next meeting.
0: Ah, yeah, which is a huge deal. Stay a little ahead of the game. That's not it, though.
2: Okay, thanks.
0: Thank you. WIFC, hi. What do you think it is?
1: Is it when is payday?
0: Which is a huge deal. Oh, man, we mark the days. That's not the answer. Good try.
1: Okay.
0: Thank you.
3: Is it how long before the end of the day?
0: It's not that, but boy, that is a biggie. Watching the clock.
3: Yeah, definitely.
0: Letting it tick down. And the best part of the day is when it goes ding, and all of a sudden you get to go.
3: Yes, it is.
0: WIFC, hi. Well.
3: Is it in a different job or promotion?
0: You know what? You're on the right track now. I wondered if we would get there. You're not the right answer, but you're on the right track.
3: Okay, thank you.
0: Thank you. 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At any time, 20% of us are thinking about this work-related thing. Tomorrow morning, the wake-up call.
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0: those national whatever days, they always make me laugh because one recently was, it was national, and then it was international beer drinking day. And I'm going, where do you all live? Because we're in Wisconsin. Of course it is. Every single day. Hello. And the other one was coffee. It was national, and then it was international coffee day. And I'm going again, you know, hey, every day. Yeah, you don't need a special day for that. That's every single day. What is the deal with you people? So here today, check this out, is that today is National Forgiveness and Happiness Day.
1: It's National Forgiveness and Happiness Day.
0: Yeah.
1: A day to tell those who hurt you that it's okay. Like your roommate who never refills the Brita pitcher. Your husband who said $118 is too much for yoga pants from Lululemon. Your teen who never resets the mirrors after borrowing the car. Your coworker who reheats fish in the break room microwave. The guy at the gym who didn't wipe down the leg press. 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And of course, your wife. All she had to do was say, yes, honey, your old high school football jersey still fits. Instead, she laughed. National Forgiveness and Happiness Day. Forgive today. Except for your neighbor who parks his Cybertruck in front of your house. Screw that guy.
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0: So it's turned into Ella year. It really has. Ella Langley, you know, with her 20-plus weeks with Choosin' Texas being at the top of the list. Here's Be Her from Ella.
1: She

working hard. Yeah, right, picture that with a Kodak. Or better yet, go to Times Square, take a picture of me with a Kodak. Took my life from negative to positive, I just want y'all to know that. And tonight, let's enjoy life.

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Wow. I've got a couple of great stories for you coming up here in just a couple of minutes. Halsey's on the radio now. Nice day. Big time in Wisconsin. WIFC.

next name I'm going to read out for that Turks and Caicos trip is going to be coming up at 9:20. Hope you're around. Turn the radio up maybe a little louder. 9:20. Yeah, Turks and Caicos with Ho-Chunk Gaming Nakusa and IFC.

0: Really feel for event coordinators. If you got anything that you're putting together, some event, and then there's a Packer game that same day. We used to run into this issue whenever we were doing wedding expos, because WIFC, you know, we would go ahead and we would go to cover the wedding expo, and you knew that last, you know, maybe hour, hour and a half was going to be touch and go, because there was always some kind of a Packer game happening, right? So this weekend, the Packers were supposed to play the Bears in the late afternoon game at 3:25. So they moved that. So now the Packers and Bears are at noon on Sunday. And these events that were going to be happening, well, they're still having the events, but now they've got to feature the Packers game in some way, shape, or form. One of them is Empty Bowls. I hope you go. Empty Bowls is going to be happening at Granite Peak for the Neighbor's Place, and it's just a great thing. I hope you look at Empty Bowls with Neighbor's Place. Look that up on Facebook. You'll get all the details. And talk about great soups. There's a bunch of restaurants in the area that are going to be featuring really, really good soups and, you know, raising money. Yeah, raising money for the Neighbor's Place. So there, I think it's 10 till 2 is when they're going to be doing their event. And what's funny is that, you know, they put the event together, knew that it wasn't going to interfere with the game, and then the Packers go and change the time of the game. You know, so it's Packers, Bears at noon. All right. So they'll be featuring the game there, I'm sure of it, yeah.
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95.5 WIFC. Hopefully you're pondering just little things today. You know, like, are we going to dress up our dog for Halloween? You know, little things. Maybe way smaller than your big issues in life. You know, that's a good little one. What are we going to do with the dogs, right? And cats. WIFC.

all the way. Okay, so I think I got my act together. Hopefully you do too on that whole Turks and Caicos trip. Yeah, because I'm going to be reading out a name here in just a little bit. Just like 9:20 is when I'm going to get on that. Yeah, so when I read out the name in it, let's say it's yours, okay? You've got 30 minutes to call us back, you know, so plenty of time in case you're driving or whatever, you know, is to go pull over somewhere and go, hey, you said my name on the radio. And then you become an official qualifier to win the trip to Turks and Caicos. What a great dream vacation that would be. It would be awesome if it was all yours. From Ho-Chunk Gaming, Nakusa, 95.5 WIFC.

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0: So I remember when everything kind of switched over when we were using Google a lot and all that. And it was like, you know, why don't we just use ChatGPT? And so comedian Pineapple Honeydew. Yeah, Pineapple Honeydew. Funny. Made a video that was mocking how people sound, you know, when they're using ChatGPT.
1: ChatGPT, is my refrigerator running? ChatGPT, is Shrek 2 the sequel or the first one? ChatGPT, how old is my mom? ChatGPT, do I know enough words to write an email? ChatGPT, what's your star sign? ChatGPT, what's that name? What's that one movie? ChatGPT, is chicken vegan? ChatGPT, can you write the email for me, please? I don't know enough words.
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0: You know, check this out. Hey, we're looking for Sherry Johnson from Wausau. Sherry, if you're listening this morning here, thank you. Appreciate that. And you should call sometime within the next 30 minutes at 715-842-WIFC. That's 715-842-9432. 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
1: It's your 9 storm track forecast on WIFC.
10: Plenty of sunshine for the rest of today. It'll be breezy with a high around 70. Tonight, mainly clear and cool, down to 43. Tomorrow, variable clouds, a little bit cooler, a bit breezy yet, high 64. Friday, a mix of sun and clouds, and there might be a brief shower or sprinkle, high 69. All the way up to 81 Saturday. I'm 9 News meteorologist Justin Lowe.

0: So, Halloween past and present. A special thank you to everybody from the Haunted Sawmill. You remember the Haunted Sawmill in Merrill? Man, that was such a great place. You know, it's not in existence anymore, but they sent out a huge, just very cool storyline of everything that was happening at Haunted Sawmill. And then they sent out a really nice sort of thank you card for all the years of having fun with them. And it was my pleasure to come up there. We did broadcast there with WIFC. I would bring food. I brought, you know, some big Subway platters, you know, sometimes, you know, whatever was going to feed the cast, because there were a lot of people who ended up working there. And so we just had a great time over the years. So thank you, everybody who used to work at Haunted Sawmill. I do have a good storyline for you for present Halloween, is that I've been doing some radio commercials for a special setup. And I know you're going to be hearing about it very, very soon. But yeah, there's a special sort of a haunted attraction area you'll be able to go to very, very soon for Halloween. So stay tuned for that. And speaking of Halloween, are you going to be dressing up your dog or your cat for Halloween? Because I was just coming across Halloween songs, and this one from Adam Sandler popped up.
1: Bulldog in a Halloween costume. He's a bumblebee and he don't look happy. Bulldog in a Halloween costume. He's just a dog, but he understands dignity. Bulldog in a Halloween costume. His grandpa was a wolf, now he's wearing antennas. Bulldog in a Halloween costume. When you get home, you're gonna get bit.
0: Yeah! Oh. Thank you, Adam Sandler, and I feel bad for the bulldog. It's 95.5 WIFC.

0: glasses, I'm out the door. I'm gonna hit this city.
1: Let's
0: before
1: go.
0: I leave, brush my teeth with a bottle of Jack. Cause when

0: 95.5 WIFC, getting ready for a little road trip today. This is going to be fun, yeah, because it's a beautiful day. 70 is our high today, so road trip, man, I'm all about a road trip. Let's get going. Yeah, going to Ho-Chunk Gaming over in Nacoosa today, because we're going to be broadcasting live there this afternoon. So when Belky is doing his show on the radio, then yeah, tune in, because yeah, I'll be a guest on there doing a live remote broadcast. 2 till 4 for that Turks and Caicos trip. So the way it works is, you know, we're saying people's names on the radio in order to qualify for the trip, Turks and Caicos. But the other way to do it, sort of an extra way to do it, yeah, is stop out to Ho-Chunk. And I'll be there 2 till 4 today. You stop by, get signed up, and then, yeah, you could get an extra chance at the Turks and Caicos trips. Get all over that. It's 95.5 WIFC.
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1: 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Plan your week with Chief Meteorologist Justin Lowe and Meteorologist Jackson Garlock. The 9 Storm Track Forecast. 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
0: It's your 9 storm track forecast on WIFC.
12: Plenty of sunshine for the rest of today. It'll be breezy with a high around 70. Tonight, mainly clear and cool, down to 43. Tomorrow, variable clouds, a little bit cooler, a bit breezy yet, high 64. Friday, a mix of sun and clouds, and there might be a brief shower or sprinkle, high 69. All the way up to 81 Saturday. I'm 9 News meteorologist Justin Lowe.

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0: It's your 9 storm track forecast on WIFC.
5: Plenty of sunshine for the rest of today. It'll be breezy with a high around 70. Tonight, mainly clear and cool, down to 43. Tomorrow, variable clouds, a little bit cooler, a bit breezy yet, high 64. Friday, a mix of sun and clouds, and there might be a brief shower or sprinkle, high 69. All the way up to 81 Saturday. I'm 9 News meteorologist Justin Lowe.

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Stop by and see Dave Calloway this afternoon from 2 until 4. 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
2: It's your 9 Storm Track forecast on WIFC.
10: Plenty of sunshine for the rest of today. It'll be breezy with a high around 70. Tonight, mainly clear and cool, down to 43. Tomorrow, variable clouds, a little bit cooler, a bit breezy yet, high 64. Friday, a mix of sun and clouds, and there might be a brief shower or sprinkle, high 69. All the way up to 81 Saturday. I'm 9 News meteorologist Justin Lowe.

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0: It's your 9 storm track forecast on WIFC.
6: Plenty of sunshine for the rest of today. It'll be breezy with a high around 70. Tonight, mainly clear and cool, down to 43. Tomorrow, variable clouds, a little bit cooler, a bit breezy yet, high 64. Friday, a mix of sun and clouds, and there might be a brief shower or sprinkle, high 69, all the way up to 81 Saturday. I'm 9 News meteorologist Justin Lowe.

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I'm Nikki. I'm out of here. Have a great afternoon.

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2: They say the holy water's watered down, and this town's lost its faith. Our

The new Taylor Swift, Patient Zero, on WIFC. It's Bell Key. Thanks for coming to work today. Oh, you see, Travis and Taylor were spotted out wearing matching outfits on a dinner date this past week, which, actually, there's one difference. He wore the shorts because she was wearing the pants.

0: Rockstar.
1: Nickelback, some Rockstar. By the way, they got a new song out. Have you heard it? I'm going to get that coming up here on the show this afternoon. How's that sound? Hang on for that. That's coming up in the 3 o'clock hour. Meanwhile, Dave Calloway is out for a multiplier paradise stop for that trip to Turks and Caicos today, 2 to 4. He's got the details on that coming up in minutes from Ho-Chunk Gaming in Nakusa. It's

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5: Guys, how are you? Dave Calloway broadcasting live right here in Nakusa. Yep, we're at Ho-Chunk and hanging out here till about 4 o'clock this afternoon for that Turks and Caicos trip. Why? Why are we here? What do you need to do? Is stop out here for an extra opportunity to go to Turks and Caicos. Yeah, we're giving away the trip and doing lots of names. You know, we're saying names on the radio. 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But here's an extra opportunity to get in on the Turks and Caicos trip. Just stop by, sign up. You're good to go. We're going to draw 10 qualifiers from today's broadcast. 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
0: It's your 9 storm track forecast on WIFC.
13: Plenty of sunshine for the rest of today. It'll be breezy with a high around 70. Tonight, mainly clear and cool, down to 43. Tomorrow, variable clouds, a little bit cooler, a bit breezy yet, high 64. Friday, a mix of sun and clouds, and there might be a brief shower or sprinkle, high 69, all the way up to 81 Saturday. I'm 9 News meteorologist Justin Lowe.

0: You know it, Dave Calloway broadcasting live right here at Ho-Chunk Gaming. Nakusa, we are partnered up to go to Turks and Caicos with the folks out here at Ho-Chunk. And, you know, we've gone to a lot of paradises. We've gone to lots of places. But Turks and Caicos was next on the list. And so you've been listening to the radio, and you've been hearing us say names on the radio, hopefully yours at some point. But you want an extra chance to go to Turks and Caicos, just sign up. That's all you do. I'm going to be at Ho-Chunk. This is going to be till about 4 o'clock this afternoon. And you just stop by and you sign up. That's all you've got to do for extra chances to go to Turks and Caicos. I'm set up back by the bar, and I can't wait to see you. Come on up and see me right here at Ho-Chunk Gaming Nakusa with WIFC.
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95.5 WIFC, it's Belky. A little rough around the pipes today. I think I was screaming at the TV last night for that Brewers game too much. Hopefully they get the win tonight, right? By the way, you know, yesterday was National Taco Day, although we made nachos, but I guess if you're listening to me on the can this afternoon, then, well, you already knew that, right? Here's Noah Kahan.

0: afternoon, guys. Dave Calloway right here at Hocho Gaming in Nacoosa, our partner, so we can get you to Turks and Caicos. I have some interesting news for you. So when you go to Turks and Caicos, did you know this is a whole island system that is out in the ocean where it's on a plateau? So if you were to be on the white sandy beaches, you see the turquoise water for a little while. When you swim out farther and farther, there is a 10,000-foot drop-off into the ocean. And a lot of scuba divers love to go out there and see all the ocean life that is happening just beyond the drop-off that goes into the ocean. Plus, I mean, there's so many things to see on the island itself. I don't know how many pictures you're going to be taking, but it's going to be a gazillion when you go to Turks and Caicos. But here's the thing. You've been listening to people's names on the air. We've been saying the names, hopefully yours at some point. But for an extra chance to go to Turks and Caicos, why not stop by? Yeah, I'm going to be here till 4 o'clock this afternoon, and we're going to get people signed up to go to Turks and Caicos. That's all you do. You just sign up. You're good to go. We draw 10 more qualifiers just from today's broadcast. Ho-Chunk Gaming Nacoosa with WIFC.
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Here's Morgan Wallen's latest.

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1: 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Why do you need a pick-me-up here on our Wednesday afternoon? 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

0: afternoon. Dave Calloway broadcasting right here at Ho-Chunk Gaming Nakusa. We're here this afternoon. This is our big-time sponsor for that awesome trip we're giving away to Turks and Caicos. And happy anniversary wishes. 33 years. How about that for Ho-Chunk? They're celebrating in a lot of different ways by doing a lot of rewards play out here. Sweet treats galore. Hot seat drawings for cash and rewards and so much more. Now, they're going to be doing this 33rd anniversary celebration coming up next week on October 14th. Belky, our very own afternoon superstar, is going to be out here DJing from 5 until 8. And then they're going to be doing hot seat drawings pretty much all through the day, noon till 8 p.m. So mark that on your calendar, October 14th, coming up next Wednesday for the anniversary fun, the special that is Ho-Chunk Gaming Nakusa. We're going to be here until 4 this afternoon. We're getting people signed up for extra chances to go to Turks and Caicos, and we're giving away that trip soon. It's got to be you, right? You got to win this. It's you, right? Yeah, Ho-Chunk Gaming Nakusa with WIFC.
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7: It's your 9 Storm Track forecast on WIFC.
8: Mainly clear and cool tonight with a low down of 43. Northwest winds of 5 to 10. On Thursday, variable clouds and a little cooler. A bit breezy yet, high 64. West-northwest winds 10 to 20. 41 for Thursday night. A high near 70 on Friday with mixed clouds and sunshine. I'm 9 Storm Track meteorologist Jackson Garlock.
9: Let me talk to you.

How are you? Dave Calloway, broadcasting right out here at Ho-Chunk Gaming Nacusa. And the reason why is you've heard about the Turks and Caicos trip we're giving away, right? Yeah. So we're giving that away really soon. We're giving you extra chances today so that you can go to Turks and Caicos. So you just stop by. That's all you do at Ho-Chunk, and you sign up. That's all you do. I'd make it harder, but why do that? Another huge thing that's happening out here at Ho-Chunk very, very soon is the Spooktacular Costume Contest. It's the best one I've ever been to in my life. And they're going to give away tons of money. They're giving away, you can win your share of $16,500 cash. That's what's up for grabs in this Spooktacular Costume Contest. It's on Halloween. It's on October 31st. And we'll be here having a great time doing the whole costume contest with you. Belky will be coming out, our afternoon superstar. Me, Dave Calloway, we're going to be out here just having a great time. And we want you to join us. Spooktacular Costume Contest. Mark it on your calendar and come see us on Halloween. We're here at Ho-Chunk Gaming Nacusa with WIFC.

0: Hey guys, what are you doing? Hey, this afternoon, Dave Calloway broadcasting right here at Ho-Chunk Gaming Nakusa. It's our partner for going to Turks and Caicos. You know, we've been doing the saying the names thing on the radio. You know, that could be yours. We're just going to keep doing that on the radio throughout the day. But today, we're at Ho-Chunk in Nakusa. And the reason why is because we're giving you extra chances to go to Turks and Caicos. So you just stop by and sign up. That's all you do. I'm giving out rewards play here this afternoon so people can have some fun here at Ho-Chunk. And then remember, it is their 33rd anniversary, and they're celebrating many ways with their 33rd anniversary. I've talked to some people who've worked out here almost the entire 33 years. How about that? So celebrating, they're going to be doing lots of rewards play, a lot of sweet treats, hot seat drawings for cash and rewards play. And they're going to do the celebration October 14th. That's next week already. And our very own DJ Belky is going to be coming out 5 until 8 next October 14th, next week. So mark that on your calendar and come out and celebrate 33 years at Ho-Chunk Gaming Nakusa. We will see you soon, guys. And we'll talk about the Turks and Caicos trip a little bit more on the radio. It's 95.5 WIFC. 95.5
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Today's Grace on WIFC. Good afternoon, I'm Belle Key. Thanks for coming to work today. Oh, Kraft Mac and Cheese unveiling now cheesy ramen. Right, so you're already used to like the chicken, you know, beef ramen you can buy at the store in the packages. Now they're going to have Kraft Mac and Cheese, cheesy ramen. Of course, yeah, all you need to make it at home is noodles, Velveeta, and unemployment.

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0: It's your 9 storm track forecast on WIFC.
9: Mainly clear and cool tonight with a low down of 43. Northwest winds of 5 to 10.
4: On Thursday, variable clouds and a little cooler. A bit breezy yet, high 64. West-northwest winds 10 to 20. 41 for Thursday night. A high near 70 on Friday with mixed clouds and sunshine. I'm 9 Storm Track meteorologist Jackson Garlock.

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0: Hey, good afternoon. It's Belki on WIAC. We are talking live today with Officer Abby and Jeff here from the Mountain Bay Metro Police Department because, hey, coming up this week, we cannot wait. This is going to be this Friday on October 9th, 5 till 8. It's the big Monster Bash back at the DC Everest Middle School.
1: Yes, so this is a third annual Monster Bash. 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We have everything from a trunk or treat in the back lot to 12 bounce houses, free nachos and popcorn and candy, ice cream bars.
2: Yeah, it's going to be totally awesome, just like it has been the past 2 years. We are going to have free gift bags for the first 150 attendees that come to the school. Officer Matt is going to be there in the auditorium with awesome Kahoot games with prizes. We're going to have live DJ with Belki again inside the school, as well as Midwest Amusements donated 8 arcade games at no cost within the schools.
0: And of course, with the Monster Bash, you guys, every year this thing just keeps getting bigger and bigger, but it could not happen without all the support and help, right?
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2: 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They're also having the addition of Chick-fil-A sandwiches for purchase at the Optimist trailer.
0: It's like Christmas in October, right? For the kids, come out and check it out. My kids' favorite Halloween event of the year is coming up this Friday, October 9th, 5 till 8 at the DC Everest Middle School. Free admission. Don't miss it. It's the big Monster Bash coming up here with WIFC.
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95.5 WIFC. Yeah, yesterday was National Taco Day. If you're listening to me on the Canadal this afternoon, then you already knew that. But hey, Drive at 5's coming up. Trivia with the West Side Market and the drive home with Brickner Motors in Little Chicago. Hang on, here's Temper City.

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0: 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It's time to put your brain in the fast lane. 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

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Got some trivia on today with the West Side Market. So 90% of adults use this on a daily basis while driving. Right answer. Shout out to Tim. Got it. Seatbelt. That means 10% of you are not wearing your seatbelt right now. So I'm calling you out. Put your seatbelt on, all right? Congrats, Tim. 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
0: It's your 9 storm track forecast on WIFC.
10: Mainly clear and cool tonight with a low down of 43. Northwest winds of 5 to 10. On Thursday, variable clouds and a little cooler. A bit breezy yet, high 64. West-northwest winds 10 to 20. 41 for Thursday night. A high near 70 on Friday with mixed clouds and sunshine. I'm 9 Storm Track meteorologist Jackson Garlock.

95.5 WIFC. It's a Wednesday night. Mike Mather's on my party tonight. He's going to try it. I don't know if you saw this. In stores, apparently, they have these in the frozen section. There's pizza with candy corn on it. So he's got his own concoction tonight. Mikey likes to know on the show 6:45. See what he thinks about it. Here's Shaboozy and the Tribe at 5.

Timba, Drive at 5 with Brickner Motors in Little Chicago. It's Belky. Going to be a late night tonight. Brewers, the Padres, game 4 tonight. Brewers win. They clinch 9 o'clock first pitch out there in San Diego.

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Candy corn and pizza, cheese pizza. I got to thank my friends with Tombstone for actually giving me this idea. They're coming out with a candy corn pizza, which sounds awful, so I will be taking a bite about 6:40 to find out exactly how nasty it is. Here's Shinedown with WDIFC.

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7: It's your 9 Storm Track forecast on WIFC.
8: Mainly clear and cool tonight with a low down of 43. Northwest winds of 5 to 10. On Thursday, variable clouds and a little cooler. A bit breezy yet, high 64. West-northwest winds 10 to 20. 41 for Thursday night. A high near 70 on Friday with mixed clouds and sunshine. I'm 9 Storm Track meteorologist Jackson Garlock.

0: 95.5 WIFC. It's time for Mikey Likes It. No.
1: 3, 2, 1, go. Yeah, I love doing this every Wednesday. What's up to everybody up on Facebook Live as well? You get to watch my reaction. Shout out Tombstone. It's one of my favorite frozen pizzas. They're coming out with this new flavor. It's Tombstone Candy Corn Pizza. Cheese pizza. So it's just cheese pizza and candy corn. And what do you know? I got some leftover Papa Murphy's. And you can see the candy corn up on Facebook Live. There you go. Which, besides black licorice, candy corn is probably the worst candy, like, alive. So we'll see. All right, here we go. To be honest, it kind of makes the candy corn taste better. It's a pretty good mix. Not bad. Actually, yes, candy corn is better when you put it on pizza. Belky, are you interrupting my show?
2: 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How good is it good?
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0: cookouts, commutes, construction season. Let's go! Life moves fast in central Wisconsin, and the weather changes even faster. That's why you don't just get a forecast here. You get a plan. 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The 9 Storm Track Forecast. 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